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3: From the Wabash area, here's your forecast. For tonight, mostly cloudy with a slight chance of rain and a low of 68 degrees. Tomorrow, partly cloudy skies with a high of 95. Tomorrow night, partly cloudy with a low of 72. On Tuesday, sunny and bright with a high of 91. Tuesday night, clear skies with a low of 75. That's your Wabash area forecast. I'm J.D. Allison.
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3: From the Mibash area, here's your forecast. For tonight, mostly cloudy with a slight chance of rain and a low of 68 degrees. Tomorrow, partly cloudy skies with a high of 95. Tomorrow night, partly cloudy with a low of 72. On Tuesday, sunny and bright with a high of 91. Tuesday night, clear skies with a low of 75. That's your Mibash area forecast. I'm J.D. Allison.
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1: 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We believe it starts with who makes it. At the Gray Mill, we carry

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1: From the MyBash area, here's your forecast. For tonight, mostly cloudy with a slight chance of rain and a low of 68 degrees. Tomorrow, partly cloudy skies with a high of 95. Tomorrow night, partly cloudy with a low of 72. On Tuesday, sunny and bright with a high of 91. Tuesday night, clear skies with a low of 75. That's your MyBash area forecast. I'm J.D. Allison.
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2: From the Mibash area, here's your forecast for tonight. Mostly cloudy with a slight chance of rain and a low of 68 degrees. Tomorrow, partly cloudy skies with a high of 95. Tomorrow night, partly cloudy with a low of 72. On Tuesday, sunny and bright with a high of 91. Tuesday night, clear skies with a low of 75. That's your Mibash area forecast. I'm J.D. Allison.
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2: From the MyBash area, here's your forecast. For tonight, mostly cloudy with a slight chance of rain and a low of 68 degrees. Tomorrow, partly cloudy skies with a high of 95. Tomorrow night, partly cloudy with a low of 72. On Tuesday, sunny and bright with a high of 91. Tuesday night, clear skies with a low of 75. That's your MyBash area forecast. I'm J.D. Allison.
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2: From the My Bash area, here's your forecast. For tonight, mostly cloudy with a slight chance of rain and a low of 68 degrees. Tomorrow, partly cloudy skies with a high of 95. Tomorrow night, partly cloudy with a low of 72. On Tuesday, sunny and bright with a high of 91. Tuesday night, clear skies with a low of 75. That's your My Bash area forecast. I'm J.D. Allison.
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4: From the MyBash area, here's your forecast for tonight. Mostly cloudy with a slight chance of rain and a low of 68 degrees. Tomorrow, partly cloudy skies with a high of 95. Tomorrow night, partly cloudy with a low of 72. On Tuesday, sunny and bright with a high of 91. Tuesday night, clear skies with a low of 75. That's your MyBash area forecast. I'm J.D. Allison.
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2: From the Mibash area, here's your forecast. As we head into the day, our skies are going to be partially cloudy and we'll have highs in the upper 80s. We could have heat index values in the mid-90s. Monday night, skies will become clear with lows in the lower 70s. Southwest winds 5 to 10 miles per hour. And for Tuesday, mostly sunny skies all day with highs in the lower 90s. The heat index values could be up to 103. That's your Mibash area forecast. I'm Keith Maloney.
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2: From the My Bash area, here's your forecast. As we head into the day, our skies are going to be partially cloudy and we'll have highs in the upper 80s. We could have heat index values in the mid-90s. Monday night, skies will become clear with lows in the lower 70s. Southwest winds 5 to 10 miles per hour. And for Tuesday, mostly sunny skies all day with highs in the lower 90s. The heat index values could be up to 103. That's your My Bash area forecast. I'm Keith Maloney.
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4: From the My Bash area, here's your forecast. As we head into the day, our skies are going to be partially cloudy and we'll have highs in the upper 80s. We could have heat index values in the mid-90s. Monday night, skies will become clear with lows in the lower 70s. Southwest winds 5 to 10 miles per hour. And for Tuesday, mostly sunny skies all day with highs in the lower 90s. The heat index values could be up to 103. That's your My Bash Area forecast. I'm Keith Maloney.
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2: From the My Bash area, here's your forecast. As we head into the day, our skies are going to be partially cloudy and we'll have highs in the upper 80s. We could have heat index values in the mid-90s. Monday night, skies will become clear with lows in the lower 70s. Southwest winds 5 to 10 miles per hour. And for Tuesday, mostly sunny skies all day with highs in the lower 90s. The heat index values could be up to 103. That's your My Bash area forecast. I'm Keith Maloney.
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We gotta take a quick break. Come on back with us. Hurry. Go tell somebody right now. We've got more classic rock coming up. 101.9

sure appreciate it. I think it's time we rock the place. What do you think?

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2: From the My Bash area, here's your forecast. As we head into the day, our skies are going to be partially cloudy and we'll have highs in the upper 80s. We could have heat index values in the mid-90s. Monday night, skies will become clear with lows in the lower 70s. Southwest winds 5 to 10 miles per hour. And for Tuesday, mostly sunny skies all day with highs in the lower 90s. The heat index values could be up to 103. That's your My Bash area forecast. I'm Keith Maloney.
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3: From the My Bash area, here's your forecast. As we head into the day, our skies are going to be partially cloudy and we'll have highs in the upper 80s. We could have heat index values in the mid-90s. Monday night, skies will become clear with lows in the lower 70s. Southwest winds 5 to 10 miles per hour. And for Tuesday, mostly sunny skies all day with highs in the lower 90s. The heat index values could be up to 103. That's your My Bash Area forecast. I'm Keith Maloney.
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2: From the Mibash area, here's your forecast. As we head into the day, our skies are going to be partially cloudy, and we'll have highs in the upper 80s. We could have heat index values in the mid-90s. Monday night, skies will become clear with lows in the lower 70s. Southwest winds 5 to 10 miles per hour. And for Tuesday, mostly sunny skies all day with highs in the lower 90s. The heat index values could be up to 103. That's your Mibash area forecast. I'm Keith Maloney.
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2: From the My Bash area, here's your forecast. As we head into the day, our skies are going to be partially cloudy and we'll have highs in the upper 80s. We could have heat index values in the mid-90s. Monday night, skies will become clear with lows in the lower 70s. Southwest winds 5 to 10 miles per hour. And for Tuesday, mostly sunny skies all day with highs in the lower 90s. The heat index values could be up to 103. That's your My Bash Area forecast. I'm Keith Maloney.
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2: From the My Bash area, here's your forecast. As we head into the day, our skies are going to be partially cloudy and we'll have highs in the upper 80s. We could have heat index values in the mid-90s. Monday night, skies will become clear with lows in the lower 70s. Southwest winds 5 to 10 miles per hour. And for Tuesday, mostly sunny skies all day with highs in the lower 90s. The heat index values could be up to 103. That's your My Bash area forecast. I'm Keith Maloney.
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2: From the My Bash area, here's your forecast. As we head into the day, our skies are going to be partially cloudy and we'll have highs in the upper 80s. We could have heat index values in the mid-90s. Monday night, skies will become clear with lows in the lower 70s. Southwest winds 5 to 10 miles per hour. And for Tuesday, mostly sunny skies all day with highs in the lower 90s. The heat index values could be up to 103. That's your My Bash Area forecast. I'm Keith Maloney.
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2: This from WPTA.com. One person is dead and two firefighters were hurt in a Grant County fire on Friday. According to Marion Fire Department, first responders were dispatched to the 3600 block of South Prince Hall Drive around 12:45 p.m. on a report of a structure fire with a possible trapped occupant. The department said Marion Health Hospital EMS, who was the first to arrive, found smoke coming from an apartment building and made multiple rescue attempts that were unsuccessful due to the heavy smoke and extreme heat. Once firefighters arrived, the department says that they were able to enter the apartment successfully and remove the trapped occupant from the building. Despite life-saving efforts, the person was pronounced deceased at the scene. The identity of the deceased is being withheld pending positive identification and notification of family members. According to the Marion Fire Department, two firefighters also sustained minor injuries. They have received medical evaluation and treatment and are expected to be okay. The fire remains under investigation in coordination with the State of Indiana Fire Marshal's Office. You can read the details of this story by visiting your news local. Hoosier students' scores on the 2026 Indiana Reading Evaluation and Determination Assessment improved for the fifth consecutive year, surpassing pre-pandemic levels. More than 88% of Hoosier third graders passed iRead, a nearly 1.5% point increase from last year. It's the second largest single-year increase since the test was implemented. Literacy rates for every student population are also now higher than before the pandemic. Results from the 2026 iRead for individual schools and corporations are available on the IDOE's website. In 2023, the General Assembly passed a law establishing science of reading standards and delivering focused support to Indiana students facing the most significant reading difficulties. Additional legislation bolstered the Indiana Department of Education's literacy program to ensure schools with fewer than 70% of students passing iRead receive additional resources and support. In the current state budget, Indiana increased K-12 tuition support by $640 million, a 5% increase over the biennium to its highest level yet. Nearly half of our state budget goes toward K-12 education. Indiana also expanded its school choice scholarship program, empowering all Hoosier families to choose the school environment that is best for their students. Once again, visit in.gov/IDOE for more information. You can also view the details of this story by visiting yournewslocal.com.
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5: From the My Bash area, here's your forecast. For this morning, a partly cloudy sky, a mix of clouds and sunshine today with temperatures in the upper 80s. We'll have a mainly clear, muggy night tonight, low in the lower 70s. Tuesday, a sunny, hot day, temperatures in the lower 90s, heat minutes of 104. It'll be mainly clear and humid for Tuesday night, lows in the lower 70s. Wednesday, a sunny, hot day, high in the lower 80s, heat minutes 106. That's your My Bash area forecast. I'm meteorologist Jim Rinaldi.
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0: Check out Mr. Businessman. He is living that wild, wild, wild life from the Talking Heads on your home for classic rock, 101.9 Rocks. Good morning. Welcome to Monday. Man, what a weekend. Things definitely warming up now. They started warming up yesterday for sure, but even warmer today. Weather coming up. I welcome you, believe it or not, not only to Monday, but the last day of the month. How crazy is that? We've made it to the 31st day of the 8th month. It's crazy. We're going to wake up tomorrow, and it's going to be September. I know, isn't that a little weird? But nonetheless, let's wrap up August. We'll do it in style here on your Monday with a lot of great classic rock and a whole lot of caffeine. Uh-oh, it's magic. Rick Ocasek and the Cars are next on 101.9 Rocks.
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0: 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We all need somebody to love. Jefferson Airplane, Pink Floyd, Rick Ocasek, and the Cars. Good morning. Welcome to Monday as we start consuming a little bit of caffeine to get ready for workday number one. Caffeine and a way to cool off this week. That's your forecast. Hello, 90s. Now, we may not hit 90 today, but we could very well get very, very close. We could hit 90 today. 90s definitely in the forecast for the vast majority of the week, including Wednesday, which as of right now is going to be the hottest day of the week. We're going to be in the middle 90s. So last week, when remember when things felt a little cooler than normal? Well, they're back to where they should be. Let's put it that way. We're going to roll into a very hot first week of September. Your work week weather and a little bit of poison with Alice Cooper next on 101.9 Rocks.
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2: From the My Bash area, here's your forecast. For this morning, a partly cloudy sky, a mix of clouds and sunshine today with temperatures in the upper 80s, with a mainly clear muggy night tonight, low in the lower 70s. Tuesday, a sunny hot day, temperatures in the lower 90s, heat minutes of 104. It'll be mainly clear and humid for Tuesday night, lows in the lower 70s. Wednesday, a sunny hot day, high in the lower 80s, heat minutes 106. That's your My Bash area forecast. I'm meteorologist Jim Rinaldi.
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0: Your home for classic rock, 101.9 Rocks, Fleetwood Mac, and that long gray mare because, well, it was just between you and me, April Wine before that. Movies over the weekend, the Wile E. Coyote movie did really well. The reviews for this were extraordinarily high. Yeah, it did really good. If you didn't see it, it's kind of a little bit of a mix of the cartoon and, you know, regular people type kind of movies. But it did really good over the weekend. Not bad for a movie that was originally shelved like many years ago. This next movie that's going to be made is probably a little bit more for the ladies. Kate Hudson had a movie years ago, How to Lose a Guy in 10 Days. Guess what? Again, this is probably more, this is going to be like a date movie. But How to Lose a Guy in 10 Days is getting a sequel. And Kate Hudson's coming back in it. I also kind of came across some rumors, and I haven't been able to confirm this or not. But there's rumors that we might get a Days of Thunder 2. I mean, we got a Top Gun 2 all these years later. And there's a lot of rumors floating around out in Hollywood that we could get a Days of Thunder 2. Now, I don't know if Tom Cruise is going to drive in this. I mean, maybe he is. Maybe it's one of those comebacks on one of those as well. But I guess we'll find out at some point.
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2: 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One person is dead and two firefighters were hurt in a Grand County fire on Friday. According to Marion Fire Department, first responders were dispatched to the 3600 block of South Prince Hall Drive around 12:45 p.m. on a report of a structure fire with a possible trapped occupant. The department said Marion Health Hospital EMS, who was the first to arrive, found smoke coming from an apartment building and made multiple rescue attempts that were unsuccessful due to the heavy smoke and extreme heat. Once firefighters arrived, the department says that they were able to enter the apartment successfully and remove the trapped occupant from the building. Despite life-saving efforts, the person was pronounced deceased at the scene. The identity of the deceased is being withheld pending positive identification and notification of family members. According to the Marion Fire Department, two firefighters also sustained minor injuries. They have received medical evaluation and treatment and are expected to be okay. The fire remains under investigation in coordination with the State of Indiana Fire Marshal's Office. You can read the details of this story by visiting your news local. Hoosier students' scores on the 2026 Indiana Reading Evaluation and Determination Assessment improved for the fifth consecutive year, surpassing pre-pandemic levels. More than 88% of Hoosier third graders passed iRead, a nearly 1.5% point increase from last year. It's the second largest single-year increase since the test was implemented. Literacy rates for every student population are also now higher than before the pandemic. Results from the 2026 iRead for individual schools and corporations are available on the IDOE's website. In 2023, the General Assembly passed a law establishing science of reading standards and delivering focused support to Indiana students facing the most significant reading difficulties. Additional legislation bolstered the Indiana Department of Education's literacy program to ensure schools with fewer than 70% of students passing iRead receive additional resources and support. In the current state budget, Indiana increased K-12 tuition support by $640 million, a 5% increase over the biennium to its highest level yet. Nearly half of our state budget goes toward K-12 education. Indiana also expanded its school choice scholarship program, empowering all Hoosier families to choose the school environment that is best for their students. Once again, visit in.gov/IDOE for more information. You can also view the details of this story by visiting yournewslocal.com.
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4: From the My Bash area, here's your forecast. For this morning, a partly cloudy sky, a mix of clouds and sunshine today with temperatures in the upper 80s. We'll have a mainly clear, muggy night tonight, low in the lower 70s. Tuesday, a sunny, hot day, temperatures in the lower 90s, heat minutes of 104. It'll be mainly clear and humid for Tuesday night, lows in the lower 70s. Wednesday, a sunny, hot day, high in the lower 80s, heat minutes 106. That's your My Bash area forecast. I'm meteorologist Jim Rinaldi.
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0: for classic rock. 101.9 Rocks got that connection. Montrose, Queen, Ace Frehley. Go ahead and just rip it out, because it's a Monday. Just rip it out. Caffeine up. Get ready for it. Work day number one. Believe it or not, tour in the book. And we're going to start talking about it already, even though it's Monday morning. High school football back coming up Friday night. Week number three. As you know, nobody covers high school sports like the MyBash Sports Network. Week three coming your way, coming up Friday night. It could be a very hot, toasty Friday night coming up for week three. Rush, squeeze it in a request for Test for Echo. We'll squeeze in a request from Tom Petty. And feel free to just hold me. Somebody hold me. Fleetwood Mac coming up on your home for classic rock, 101.9 Rocks. By the way, good morning.
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0: For classic rock, 101.9 Rocks. Gatorade up. Stay cool this week. It's going to be one of those weeks you're going to go to work. You want to find a pool to fall in afterwards. You've got any activities coming up? I know a lot of high school sports. Boy, I tell you, it's going to be a hot week for high school stuff. It really is. It's going to be a hot one. So lots of fluids. I'm sure the coaches are going to be all over it. The trainers are going to be all over it. The schools are going to take a little more caution this week because it's going to be a scorcher this week for practices outside, not just high school, but middle school. And of course, all the junior leagues in the area for football and stuff like that. So be safe this week. Gatorade up, lots of water. It's going to be a hot one. Weather and docking next.
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2: From the My Bash area, here's your forecast. For this morning, a partly cloudy sky, a mix of clouds and sunshine today with temperatures in the upper 80s, with a mainly clear muggy night tonight, low in the lower 70s. Tuesday, a sunny hot day, temperatures in the lower 90s, heat minutes of 104. It'll be mainly clear and humid for Tuesday night, lows in the lower 70s. Wednesday, a sunny hot day, high in the lower 80s, heat minutes 106. That's your My Bash area forecast. I'm meteorologist Jim Rinaldi.
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0: AC/DC on your home for classic rock. 101.9 Rocks. Foghat and a Fool for the City. How about this for a sandwich? I feel like we keep getting new sandwiches all over the place. This one, I don't know about. Man. Oh, I don't know about this one. This is in China, by the way. Kentucky Fried Chicken in China. This kind of surprises me that this sandwich is actually being sold in China before it's sold in the United States. They've unveiled an Oreo chicken burger. An Oreo chicken burger. It is exactly what it sounds like. It is an Oreo chicken burger. Currently only available in China. I have a feeling, a pretty good feeling, because we live in America. We get some weird foods. At some point, it's going to make its way here. The office part of Workday number one, minutes away. We'll count it down to eight next on 101.9 Rocks.
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2: This from WPTA.com. One person is dead and two firefighters were hurt in a Grand County fire on Friday. According to Marion Fire Department, first responders were dispatched to the 3600 block of South Prince Hall Drive around 12:45 p.m. on a report of a structure fire with a possible trapped occupant. The department said Marion Health Hospital EMS, who was the first to arrive, found smoke coming from an apartment building and made multiple rescue attempts that were unsuccessful due to the heavy smoke and extreme heat. Once firefighters arrived, the department says that they were able to enter the apartment successfully and remove the trapped occupant from the building. Despite life-saving efforts, the person was pronounced deceased at the scene. The identity of the deceased is being withheld pending positive identification and notification of family members. According to the Marion Fire Department, two firefighters also sustained minor injuries. They have received medical evaluation and treatment and are expected to be okay. The fire remains under investigation in coordination with the State of Indiana Fire Marshal's Office. You can read the details of this story by visiting your news local. Hoosier students' scores on the 2026 Indiana Reading Evaluation and Determination Assessment improved for the fifth consecutive year, surpassing pre-pandemic levels. More than 88% of Hoosier third graders passed iRead, a nearly 1.5% point increase from last year. It's the second largest single-year increase since the test was implemented. Literacy rates for every student population are also now higher than before the pandemic. Results from the 2026 iRead for individual schools and corporations are available on the IDOE's website. In 2023, the General Assembly passed a law establishing science of reading standards and delivering focused support to Indiana students facing the most significant reading difficulties. Additional legislation bolstered the Indiana Department of Education's literacy program to ensure schools with fewer than 70% of students passing iRead receive additional resources and support. In the current state budget, Indiana increased K-12 tuition support by $640 million, a 5% increase over the biennium to its highest level yet. Nearly half of our state budget goes toward K-12 education. Indiana also expanded its school choice scholarship program, empowering all Hoosier families to choose the school environment that is best for their students. Once again, visit in.gov/IDOE for more information. You can also view the details of this story by visiting yournewslocal.com.
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4: From the My Bash area, here's your forecast. For this morning, a partly cloudy sky, a mix of clouds and sunshine today with temperatures in the upper 80s. We'll have a mainly clear, muggy night tonight, low in the lower 70s. Tuesday, a sunny, hot day, temperatures in the lower 90s, heat index of 104. It'll be mainly clear and humid for Tuesday night, lows in the lower 70s. Wednesday, a sunny, hot day, high in the lower 80s, heat index 106. That's your My Bash area forecast. I'm meteorologist Jim Rinaldi.
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Lost all control.

0: 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Long live rock and roll. It's Rainbow on your home for classic rock. 101.9 rocks. It is after 8. Here we go. Hopefully you consumed enough caffeine to get this workday off to a great start. It is after 8, and I officially welcome you to the office part of workday number 1. Your Monday workday gets underway. We take a little drive down the old boulevard with Jackson Brown next on 101.9 Rocks.
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0: Your home for classic rock, 101.9 Rocks and Sticks. Just fooling yourself. OMD before that, and if you want to get to heaven. Your forecast that is on the way. Again, just a reminder, stay cool this week. Lots of water, Gatorade up. Do all the things that you need to do. It is definitely going to be a scorcher. We'll celebrate some days here in a few minutes as well. Your weather and rad. 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
2: From the MyBash area, here's your forecast. For this morning, a partly cloudy sky, a mix of clouds and sunshine today with temperatures in the upper 80s. We'll have a mainly clear, muggy night tonight, low in the lower 70s. Tuesday, a sunny, hot day, temperatures in the lower 90s, heat index of 104. It'll be mainly clear and humid for Tuesday night, lows in the lower 70s. Wednesday, a sunny, hot day, high in the lower 80s, heat index 106. That's your MyBash area forecast. I'm meteorologist Jim Rinaldi.
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0: We're home for classic rock, 101.9 Rocks. Doing a little bit of that early morning Monday love thing with Janie Lane and Warrant and a little bit of heaven. Let's celebrate some days today on this final day of August. It is hard to believe. It is August 31st when we wake up tomorrow. It's going to be September. Man, I'm not ready for that. We celebrate some days. It is National Matchmaker Day. This originated back in 2016, by the way. If you're from South Carolina, today's your day. It is National South Carolina Day, National Trail Mix Day. I eat a lot of that. I love a little trail mix on a hike. And finally, it might be hot today, but it's going to be National Eat Outside Day.
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2: From the My Bash area, here's your forecast. For this morning, a partly cloudy sky, a mix of clouds and sunshine today with temperatures in the upper 80s. We'll have a mainly clear, muggy night tonight, low in the lower 70s. Tuesday, a sunny, hot day, temperatures in the lower 90s, heat minutes of 104. It'll be mainly clear and humid for Tuesday night, lows in the lower 70s. Wednesday, a sunny, hot day, high in the lower 80s, heat minutes 106. That's your My Bash area forecast. I'm meteorologist Jim Rinaldi.
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0: Your home for classic rock, 101.9 Rocks, and Hey Baby, a little Uncle Ted, Nugent, Sabbath, and just kicking my heart around with them crows that are black. It's a Monday. There's some good news kind of on this Monday. Kinda. I'm trying to make it better. But we're going to work 5 days this week. But at the end of this 5 days is a three-day weekend. Yeah, the last of the big three-day weekends. We're that close. Labor Day coming up next week. So just got to get through this week. And, you know, I've always said it. I'll say it again. The second best thing about a three-day weekend is next week. It's only going to be a four-day work week.
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0: Do me one little favor on this good Monday morning. Don't you dare come around here no more. The late, great Tom Petty on your home for classic rock. 101.9 Rocks. Well, the VVH is still rolling on. It was a big weekend for Jonesy Junction. I saw a lot of Facebook posts over the weekend. Of course, Saturday was their last day. Tim is riding off in the sunset to retire. And I had a lot of friends, a lot of people at Jonesy's Junction there on Saturday enjoying it. But with Jonesy's going, we have a brand new sponsor for the VVH. Yep, as always, same time, Saturday at noon, Sunday night at 6. The Vinyl Hour is now being brought to you by Big Top Records and Purdue. We'll call it. 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
2: From the MyBash area, here's your forecast. For this morning, a partly cloudy sky, a mix of clouds and sunshine today with temperatures in the upper 80s, with a mainly clear muggy night tonight, low in the lower 70s. Tuesday, a sunny hot day, temperatures in the lower 90s, heat minutes of 104. It'll be mainly clear and humid for Tuesday night, lows in the lower 70s. Wednesday, a sunny hot day, high in the lower 80s, heat minutes 106. That's your MyBash area forecast. I'm meteorologist Jim Rinaldi.
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2: From the My Bash area, here's your forecast. For this afternoon, partly cloudy skies with a high in the upper 80s. Southwest wind as high as 20 miles per hour. Tonight, mostly clear skies with a low in the lower 70s. Tuesday, some clouds, mostly sunny. It's going to be hot with a high in the lower 90s. Heat index values as high as 101. Tuesday night, mostly clear. It's going to be humid with a low in the lower 70s. Wednesday, lots of sunshine, hot with a high in the lower 90s. Heat index values as high as 102. That's your My Bash area forecast. I'm Chris Keith.
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6: 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What an amazing weekend we had, huh? 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
3: From the Mibash area, here's your forecast. For this afternoon, partly cloudy skies with a high in the upper 80s. Southwest wind as high as 20 miles per hour. Tonight, mostly clear skies with a low in the lower 70s. Tuesday, some clouds, mostly sunny. It's going to be hot with a high in the lower 90s. Heat index values as high as 101. Tuesday night, mostly clear. It's going to be humid with a low in the lower 70s. Wednesday, lots of sunshine, hot with a high in the lower 90s. Heat index values as high as 102. That's your Mibash area forecast. I'm Chris Keith.
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Dire Straits on 101.9 Rocks. It was today back in 1985 when Dire Straits started a 9-week run. Number one on the U.S. album charts with Brothers in Arms. Just jammed out to that title track there. The album also topped the charts in 25 other countries and went on to sell over 20 million copies worldwide. Yes, huge success for Dire Straits right there in that album. Also, in 1991, Metallica started a 4-week run at number one on the U.S. album charts with Metallica, or otherwise known as the Black Album, that we're familiar with. How about we jam out to a track from that album right here on 101.9 Rocks?

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2: From the Mibash area, here's your forecast. For this afternoon, partly cloudy skies with a high in the upper 80s. Southwest wind as high as 20 miles per hour. Tonight, mostly clear skies with a low in the lower 70s. Tuesday, some clouds, mostly sunny. It's going to be hot with a high in the lower 90s. Heat index values as high as 101. Tuesday night, mostly clear. It's going to be humid with a low in the lower 70s. Wednesday, lots of sunshine, hot with a high in the lower 90s. Heat index values as high as 102. That's your Mibash area forecast. I'm Chris Keith.
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2: From the Wabash area, here's your forecast. For this afternoon, partly cloudy skies with a high in the upper 80s. Southwest wind as high as 20 miles per hour. Tonight, mostly clear skies with a low in the lower 70s. Tuesday, some clouds, mostly sunny. It's going to be hot with a high in the lower 90s. Heat index values as high as 101. Tuesday night, mostly clear. It's going to be humid with a low in the lower 70s. Wednesday, lots of sunshine, hot with a high in the lower 90s. Heat index values as high as 102. That's your Wabash area forecast. I'm Chris Keith.
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2: The Board of Directors of Miami CAS REMC is pleased to announce that Brandon Williams has officially been named the full-time CEO of the REMC. Mr. Williams previously served as the Director of Operations at the REMC before assuming the role of interim CEO earlier this year. Mr. Williams will also serve as CEO of the REMC subsidiary, Miami CAS Communications, Inc. For more information, visit mcremc.coop on the web or Miami CAS REMC on social media. 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One person is dead and two firefighters were hurt in a Grand County fire on Friday. According to Marion Fire Department, first responders were dispatched to the 3600 block of South Prince Hall Drive around 12:45 p.m. on a report of a structure fire with a possible trapped occupant. The department said Marion Health Hospital EMS, who was the first to arrive, found smoke coming from an apartment building and made multiple rescue attempts that were unsuccessful due to the heavy smoke and extreme heat. Once firefighters arrived, the department says that they were able to enter the apartment successfully and remove the trapped occupant from the building. Despite life-saving efforts, the person was pronounced deceased at the scene. The identity of the deceased is being withheld pending positive identification and notification of family members. According to the Marion Fire Department, two firefighters also sustained minor injuries. They have received medical evaluation and treatment and are expected to be okay. The fire remains under investigation in coordination with the State of Indiana Fire Marshal's Office. You can read the details of this story by visiting your news local. Hoosier students' scores on the 2026 Indiana Reading Evaluation and Determination Assessment improved for the fifth consecutive year, surpassing pre-pandemic levels. More than 88% of Hoosier third graders passed iRead, a nearly 1.5% point increase from last year. It's the second largest single-year increase since the test was implemented. Literacy rates for every student population are also now higher than before the pandemic. Results from the 2026 iRead for individual schools and corporations are available on the IDOE's website. Nearly half of our state budget goes toward K-12 education. Indiana also expanded its school choice scholarship program, empowering all Hoosier families to choose the school environment that is best for their students. Once again, visit in.gov/IDOE for more information. You can also view the details of this story by visiting yournewslocal.com.
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4: From the My Bash area, here's your forecast. For this afternoon, partly cloudy skies with a high in the upper 80s. Southwest wind as high as 20 miles per hour. Tonight, mostly clear skies with a low in the lower 70s. Tuesday, some clouds, mostly sunny. It's going to be hot with a high in the lower 90s. Heat index values as high as 101. Tuesday night, mostly clear. It's going to be humid with a low in the lower 70s. Wednesday, lots of sunshine, hot with a high in the lower 90s. Heat index values as high as 102. That's your My Bash area forecast. I'm Chris Keith.
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2: From the MyBash area, here's your forecast. For this afternoon, partly cloudy skies with a high in the upper 80s. Southwest wind as high as 20 miles per hour. Tonight, mostly clear skies with a low in the lower 70s. Tuesday, some clouds, mostly sunny. It's going to be hot with a high in the lower 90s. Heat index values as high as 101. Tuesday night, mostly clear. It's going to be humid with a low in the lower 70s. Wednesday, lots of sunshine, hot with a high in the lower 90s. Heat index values as high as 102. That's your MyBash area forecast. I'm Chris Keith.
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2: From the My Bash area, here's your forecast. For this afternoon, partly cloudy skies with a high in the upper 80s. Southwest wind as high as 20 miles per hour. Tonight, mostly clear skies with a low in the lower 70s. Tuesday, some clouds, mostly sunny. It's going to be hot with a high in the lower 90s. Heat index values as high as 101. Tuesday night, mostly clear. It's going to be humid with a low in the lower 70s. Wednesday, lots of sunshine, hot with a high in the lower 90s. Heat index values as high as 102. That's your My Bash area forecast. I'm Chris Keith.
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2: From the Wabash area, here's your forecast. For this afternoon, partly cloudy skies with a high in the upper 80s. Southwest wind as high as 20 miles per hour. Tonight, mostly clear skies with a low in the lower 70s. Tuesday, some clouds, mostly sunny. It's going to be hot with a high in the lower 90s. Heat index values as high as 101. Tuesday night, mostly clear. It's going to be humid with a low in the lower 70s. Wednesday, lots of sunshine, hot with a high in the lower 90s. Heat index values as high as 102. That's your Wabash area forecast. I'm Chris Keith.
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You can catch that coverage tonight. It's the first game in a four-game series for the Cubs and the Brewers. 7:05 pregame, 7:40 is first pitch. Again, that is over on 105.9 The Bash. You guys enjoy the rest of the day, and we'll do it again tomorrow. Have a good one.

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2: From the My Bash area, here's your forecast. For this afternoon, partly cloudy skies with a high in the upper 80s. Southwest wind as high as 20 miles per hour. Tonight, mostly clear skies with a low in the lower 70s. Tuesday, some clouds, mostly sunny. It's going to be hot with a high in the lower 90s. Heat index values as high as 101. Tuesday night, mostly clear. It's going to be humid with a low in the lower 70s. Wednesday, lots of sunshine, hot with a high in the lower 90s. Heat index values as high as 102. That's your My Bash area forecast. I'm Chris Keith.
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0: 101.9 Rocks. Doing up there with some bad company as we motor along here on your Monday, the last day of August. How you doing? Did you have a great weekend? I hope you did. Back at it here to wrap up August and beeline right into Labor Day weekend. Glad to be back in with you here this afternoon. In case you forgot, Mark San Angelo in with you. I know it's been a while. Everything's working now. Everything's better. Everything's feeling good. And we are back at it. Got your dumb criminal of the day. We'll get you that a little bit later on here. Also, lots of other things to catch up on, including, did we talk about our Oreo gate at all? I don't know if we did, but it's insane. It's hilarious. We'll explain it coming up in a little bit. We'll, of course, keep the rock flowing along here this afternoon. Def Leppard, Iron Maiden, Bob Seger, and more all coming up here at 101.9 Rocks.
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0: 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Got your weather on the way and some Iron Maiden next.
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2: From the MyBash area, here's your forecast. For this afternoon, partly cloudy skies with a high in the upper 80s. Southwest wind as high as 20 miles per hour. Tonight, mostly clear skies with a low in the lower 70s. Tuesday, some clouds, mostly sunny. It's going to be hot with a high in the lower 90s. Heat index values as high as 101. Tuesday night, mostly clear. It's going to be humid with a low in the lower 70s. Wednesday, lots of sunshine, hot with a high in the lower 90s. Heat index values as high as 102. That's your MyBash area forecast. I'm Chris Keith.
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0: 101.9 Rocks. Doing it up there with the Rosington Collins Band. It's up there. Well, Dolly Parton laid to rest at the private funeral on Friday. Obviously, tributes in all weekend for Dolly by various country artists and more. Also, Tennessee Governor Bill Lee and the Nashville International Airport announced Friday they intend to rename the airports in her honor. Dolly Parton International Airport. That'd be very cool. So, I DJed a wedding on Saturday, and I don't normally play Dolly Parton unless it's on the playlist, you know, on the request list, but I did drop a little 9 to 5, and people went ballistic. They went nuts. They enjoyed it, so made a little tribute to Dolly on Saturday night, too. So there you go. All right, got more great stuff on the way. We'll get you up to date on Oreo Gate coming up next hour here at 109 Rocks.
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3: From the My Bash area, here's your forecast. As when the evening will have some clouds, mostly clear skies with a low in the lower 70s. Tuesday, some clouds, mostly sunny. It's going to be hot with a high in the lower 90s. Heat index values as high as 101. Tuesday night, mostly clear, humid with a low in the lower 70s. Wednesday, sunny skies, hot with a high in the mid-90s. Heat index values as high as 102. Wednesday night, mostly clear, low in the lower 70s. That's your My Bash area forecast. I'm Chris Keith.
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0: 1019 Rocks with CCR right there as we cruise along together here on this Monday. Did we talk about Oreo Gates? I can't remember if we did. I've just been so obsessed by it, I can't remember who I've told. If I haven't, here you go. A woman on Instagram is going viral for sharing a mom's group chat where another mom named Michelle is asking the other kindergarten mothers to stop packing Oreos because it makes her daughter Ava upset. Now, you know, in this group chat, the mother says, is there an allergy issue? No, there's no allergy issue. Michelle just doesn't want Ava eating Oreos. She's trying to dictate what other mothers pack so Ava doesn't get sad when comparing lunches. Charlotte, one of the moms, packed Oreos and said, with respect, I'm not changing my daughter's lunch because your daughter wants an Oreo. It's Oreo Gate. You can watch. Now, the fun thing is that this lady, Ashley, one of the moms, Ashley, she's got a Instagram page called Ashley Jams with a J-A-M-Z at the end there. Ashley Jams. Where she's apparently there's an app where you can take, you know, anything and put it to music. So she has taken these group chats, texts between all these moms, and put them to music. They're hilarious. There's 17 different right now, and it's ongoing. Just this morning at Oreo Gate, I learned that it's going viral and that Jennifer Garner has watched the Oreo Gate saga unfold on this woman's page. Various newspapers around the country have written stories about it. Now, the funny thing is that the main mom, Michelle, who started this whole thing and said she didn't want her daughter to have Oreos, also doesn't have social media, so she's pretty much clueless to all this stuff that's going on behind her. And the other funny thing is that her daughter, Ava, is now negotiating with her other kindergarten classmates to get Oreos one way or another. Like, they had a relay race, and if Ava won the race, she would win an Oreo, and she actually won. And a new mom that's in the group said she was having a birthday party for her son. Wanted to invite all the kids, and the mom, Michelle, who's against the Oreos for whatever reason, asked, are there going to be Oreos at the party? So, I know this is hilarious. You've got, I don't know how I can tell you, but take 10 minutes this afternoon or tonight, go to Instagram and look up Ashley Jams, A-S-H-L-E-I-G-H, Jams, with a Z. You'll thank me. Back into more music next, here on 1019 Rocks.
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2: From the My Bash area, here's your forecast. As when the evening will have some clouds, mostly clear skies with a low in the lower 70s. Tuesday, some clouds, mostly sunny. It's going to be hot with a high in the lower 90s. Heat index values as high as 101. Tuesday night, mostly clear, humid with a low in the lower 70s. Wednesday, sunny skies, hot with a high in the mid-90s. Heat index values as high as 102. Wednesday night, mostly clear, low in the lower 70s. That's your My Bash area forecast. I'm Chris Keith.
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0: 101.9 Rocks, 38 special right there as we motor along here on your Monday. This Oreo Gate thing is hilarious. The moms, Michelle, Jenny, Laura, Charlotte, Casey, and Ashley. And they have these little side chats without the main mom, Michelle, there. Talk about her behind her back. So, and the funny thing is that these, like they said, these texts have been put to song. They're almost like, this app that you can use to do this. If you pick the genre, they're all like church choir, you know, upbeat, you know, praise the Lord, church choir songs are great. It's hilarious. So, gotta check it out. It's fun. Gotta have some fun in life, right? All right, coming up, lots of other things coming up. Our dumb criminal of the day. And do you use the thumbs up emoji? Apparently there's some strife amongst the internet about the thumbs up emoji. We'll explain. Quick break, back with The Who coming up next here at 101.9 Rocks.
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2: From the Mibash area, here's your forecast. As when the evening will have some clouds, mostly clear skies with a low in the lower 70s. Tuesday, some clouds, mostly sunny. It's going to be hot with a high in the lower 90s. Heat index values as high as 101. Tuesday night, mostly clear, humid with a low in the lower 70s. Wednesday, sunny skies, hot with a high in the mid-90s. Heat index values as high as 102. Wednesday night, mostly clear, low in the lower 70s. That's your Mibash area forecast. I'm Chris Keith.
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0: Red Rocks was Thin Lizzy right there as we cruise through on your Monday. Mark Sinangelo hanging out with you here till 7 o'clock tonight. Well, last year, Gen Z LinkedIn user declared that younger people have officially canceled the thumbs up emoji, arguing that it comes across as cold, dismissive, or passive aggressive. Apparently now it's back in the news again, another viral post, because people still can't seem to agree. I'm sure you've used the thumbs up emoji. One of the few that I use. A lot of people agree that simple thumbs up feels cold compared to a friendly written response, but then Gen X jumped into the comments with plenty of sarcastic thumbs up emojis saying they have no plans to retire anytime soon. One person replied only with okay, which might be even more controversial. Unless you're my sister, she doesn't reply with okay. Hers, and as hers isn't a simple K, it's a KK. KK? KK. I don't know where she got that. Generations react emojis differently. Maybe it's just best to take a few extra seconds to type out a response. I don't know. I usually use the thumbs up if I've been doing a lot of, yep, sure, whatever. Okay, here's the thumbs up, just so I don't feel like I'm just saying the same thing over and over again. And I guess, is a thumbs up, what if you give somebody a thumbs up, like, yeah, that's good, all right, that's cool. No? Is that bad, too? Crazy. All right, well, I guess it's a bad finger, and we've got Bad Finger coming up next here at 101.9 Rocks.
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2: From the Wabash area, here's your forecast. As when the evening will have some clouds, mostly clear skies with a low in the lower 70s. Tuesday, some clouds, mostly sunny. It's going to be hot with a high in the lower 90s. Heat index values as high as 101. Tuesday night, mostly clear, humid with a low in the lower 70s. Wednesday, sunny skies, hot with a high in the mid-90s. Heat index values as high as 102. Wednesday night, mostly clear, low in the lower 70s. That's your Wabash area forecast. I'm Chris Keith.
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0: 101.9 Rocks with some Van Hagar right there as we get you home here on this Monday afternoon. Got your Dumb Criminal of the Day coming up here in a little bit. Also, beware of your robot vacuum. Could catch you in the act. We'll explain. Coming up here in just a little bit, but we'll get your ride home going with some Boston coming up next here at 101.9 Rocks.
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2: The board of directors of Miami Cass REMC is pleased to announce that Brandon Williams has officially been named the full-time CEO of the REMC. Mr. Williams previously served as the director of operations at the REMC before assuming the role of interim CEO earlier this year. Mr. Williams will also serve as CEO of the REMC subsidiary, Miami Cass Communications, Inc. 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One person is dead and two firefighters were hurt in a Grand County fire on Friday. According to Marion Fire Department, first responders were dispatched to the 3600 block of South Prince Hall Drive around 12:45 p.m. on a report of a structure fire with a possible trapped occupant. The department said Marion Health Hospital EMS, who was the first to arrive, found smoke coming from an apartment building and made multiple rescue attempts that were unsuccessful due to the heavy smoke and extreme heat. Once firefighters arrived, the department says that they were able to enter the apartment successfully and remove the trapped occupant from the building. Despite life-saving efforts, the person was pronounced deceased at the scene. The identity of the deceased is being withheld pending positive identification and notification of family members. According to the Marion Fire Department, two firefighters also sustained minor injuries. They have received medical evaluation and treatment and are expected to be okay. The fire remains under investigation in coordination with the State of Indiana Fire Marshal's Office. You can read the details of this story by visiting your news local. Hoosier students' scores on the 2026 Indiana Reading Evaluation and Determination Assessment improved for the fifth consecutive year, surpassing pre-pandemic levels. More than 88% of Hoosier third graders passed iRead, a nearly 1.5% point increase from last year. It's the second largest single-year increase since the test was implemented. Literacy rates for every student population are also now higher than before the pandemic. Results from the 2026 iRead for individual schools and corporations are available on the IDOE's website. 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Once again, visit in.gov/IDOE for more information. You can also view the details of this story by visiting yournewslocal.com.
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4: From the Mibash area, here's your forecast. As when the evening will have some clouds, mostly clear skies with a low in the lower 70s. Tuesday, some clouds, mostly sunny. It's going to be hot with a high in the lower 90s. Heat index values as high as 101. Tuesday night, mostly clear, humid with a low in the lower 70s. Wednesday, sunny skies, hot with a high in the mid-90s. Heat index values as high as 102. Wednesday night, mostly clear, low in the lower 70s. That's your Mibash area forecast. I'm Chris Keith.
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0: 109 Rocks, some Skid Row right there as we roll along together here on your Monday ride home. Well, for better or for worse, it's becoming increasingly difficult to be caught on camera these days, and that goes for inside your own home, too, with all these smart devices. A man in Taiwan caught his wife cheating with another man after he remotely activated their robot vacuum and saw her with some other guy through its camera feature. Now, I did not know. I don't know that all robot vacuums have a camera. Interesting. I think we have a robot vacuum, but I don't think it works. So. The footage showed his wife embracing the other man and walking around the house naked while he sat on the sofa. The man sued both of them, which you can do in Taiwan, and he won the case. They were ordered to pay him around $15,000 U.S. But then the wife countersued him, claiming she was filmed without permission. She won that case, and the husband was ordered to pay nearly $5,000 and was sentenced to 5 months in jail. Sounds like the original case wasn't affected, so he would have still netted around $10,000 at all said and done. Plus, of course, the jail time. That's crazy, huh? Interesting. All right. Coming up, got some great stuff on the way. Cheap Trick. 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

0: 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Got your weather coming up, and Jimi Hendrix is on the way next.
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2: From the My Bash area, here's your forecast. As when the evening will have some clouds, mostly clear skies with a low in the lower 70s. Tuesday, some clouds, mostly sunny. It's going to be hot with a high in the lower 90s. Heat index values as high as 101. Tuesday night, mostly clear, humid with a low in the lower 70s. Wednesday, sunny skies, hot with a high in the mid-90s. Heat index values as high as 102. Wednesday night, mostly clear, low in the lower 70s. That's your My Bash area forecast. I'm Chris Keith.
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0: 101.9 Rocks, Bad Company right there as we hang out a little bit longer here on your Monday. Got your dumb criminal of the day coming up next hour. And a couple other things before we get it out of here. So stick around for that. And, of course, some great rock on the way. Back with some John Mellencamp next here at 101.9 Rocks.
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2: From the My Bash area, here's your forecast. For tonight, it'll be mostly clear with lows in the lower 70s and southwest winds 5 to 10 miles an hour. For Tuesday, it'll be mostly sunny with highs in the lower 90s and a heat index value as high as 103. You'll have a southwest wind 5 to 10 miles an hour. And for Tuesday night, it'll be mostly clear with lows in the lower 70s and southwest winds around 5 miles an hour. That's your My Bash Area forecast. I'm Troy Alcorn.
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0: 109 Rocks with Pink Floyd, Shine On You, Crazy Diamond You. Well, this is interesting. College students may soon have a faster route to graduation. Growing number of schools across the country are rolling out three-year bachelor's degree programs. Give students a chance to earn a diploma quicker, save them a lot of money along the way. So the traditional 120 credit hours spread across 4 years, some of the programs would require about 90 credits. That would mean students can enter the workforce sooner, spend less on tuition and living expenses, and avoid piling up as much debt. The idea is gaining momentum. At least 70 schools have either launched three-year degree programs or are actively considering them. Interesting. Yeah, there was a lot of fluff at my four-year degree at Butler. I'm glad I have it, but I probably could have, easily gotten the degree I got without all the other stuff that I had to take. But they say back then it was like making you a well-rounded person. Well, it works. I am well-rounded. All right, got your dumb criminal day coming up in a bit. I don't think that's what they meant. I started to become pretty well-rounded in college with all that drinking and eating that we were doing back then. Mostly drinking. The car is coming up, also some Rush, a Tesla, and more. And your dumb criminal today coming up here in a bit. 109 Rocks.
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2: From the My Bash area, here's your forecast. For tonight, it'll be mostly clear with lows in the lower 70s and southwest winds 5 to 10 miles an hour. For Tuesday, it'll be mostly sunny with highs in the lower 90s and a heat index value as high as 103. You'll have a southwest wind 5 to 10 miles an hour. And for Tuesday night, it'll be mostly clear with lows in the lower 70s and southwest winds around 5 miles an hour. That's your My Bash Area forecast. I'm Troy Alcorn.
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0: 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Rush. Opening parts of 2112 right there. They're playing on the current tour, either the whole 2112, all 20 minutes of it, or the bad part, and then the very end of it. So when I saw them in Chicago, I got the shortened version. Just kind of bummed about, but, you know, still a great show. And it's not like I haven't seen them play all of 2112 in the past. So. But it's still pretty cool. And they are sounding fantastic right now. They're having fun. I've been watching a lot of videos of them. They've played a couple shows in Detroit. And they're really enjoying themselves right now. So having a good time. And these shows are selling out all over the place. So good for them. All right, we're going to get it out of here. Before we go, though, we got to get you your dumb criminal today. Well, this kid's going to be teased for years about this, or probably have to go through some therapy, right? 36-year-old woman in Tennessee named Jacqueline Reha arrested at an elementary school pickup line after she showed up at 3:30 in the afternoon to pick up her kid at dismissal. That's not why she was arrested. School officials said they found her slumped over in the driver's seat while waiting in line, so they called the police. Cops say she had a glassy, watery eyes, slow, slurred speech, and staggered and unsteady when she was walking. All hints that she may have been drinking. There was another hint, too. A bottle of vodka in her vehicle that was mostly empty, so there's that. Now, Jacqueline said she only had two shots and was day drinking. She refused a field sobriety test. She also fought with officers as they tried hauling her away, kicking one of the cops. Booked into jail on charges of DUI, second offense, felony assault on a law enforcement officer, and driving with a revoked license. Jacqueline's previous DUI was in February 2023, so wasn't that long ago. Unclear if that was also at a school pickup or it happened later on in the day. So obviously we hope this woman, it's a wake-up call for her and she gets the help she needs. Kind of sounds like rock bottom to me, I don't know. Thankfully, no one was hurt. Obviously, dangerous for her kids and other kids as well. So, hopefully, she can get some help. All right, well, I hope you have a great night. Enjoy your Monday. We'll see you back here tomorrow. We'll leave you with some Toto coming up next here at 101.9 Rocks. If you're talking,
1: they will hear you. We all want our kids to grow up safe and healthy. So, we show them how. And we tell them with honest conversations that let them know what we expect. Not just one time, but every chance we get. 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
2: From the My Bash area, here's your forecast. For tonight, it'll be mostly clear with lows in the lower 70s and southwest winds 5 to 10 miles an hour. For Tuesday, it'll be mostly sunny with highs in the lower 90s and a heat index value as high as 103. You'll have a southwest wind 5 to 10 miles an hour. And for Tuesday night, it'll be mostly clear with lows in the lower 70s and southwest winds around 5 miles an hour. That's your My Bash area forecast. I'm Troy Alcorn.
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2: From the My Bash area, here's your forecast. For tonight, it'll be mostly clear with lows in the lower 70s and southwest winds 5 to 10 miles an hour. For Tuesday, it'll be mostly sunny with highs in the lower 90s and a heat index value as high as 103. You'll have a southwest wind 5 to 10 miles an hour. And for Tuesday night, it'll be mostly clear with lows in the lower 70s and southwest winds around 5 miles an hour. That's your My Bash area forecast. I'm Troy Alcorn.
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